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With nothing but number one hits. 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
1: Oh, man, Bobby, I can't get over how hot it is. 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
12: A better life with Dr. Sanjay Gupta.
17: I'm feeling lucky to have my college-age kids home with me for a few weeks this summer. And one of the things I know we're going to be talking about, AI. I've started to use it more often at the hospital to get fresh takes on patient problems that I'm trying to solve. And for my girls, well, I know that they are navigating college now with these new powerful tools. Something, frankly, that you and I couldn't have even imagined when we were in school. But while it may be tempting to outsource your studying and your work to these large language models, I beg you not to. And that's because AI chatbots tend to reproduce what researchers call weird viewpoints. That's an acronym: Western, Educated, Industrialized, Rich, and Democratic. Look, AI isn't going away, and admittedly, it can be a really powerful tool. But you don't want it doing your thinking for you. I'm Dr. Sanjay Gupta, helping you live a better life.
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6: 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We are the Susquehanna Valley's greatest hits, and we're glad you joined us on the stream. Coming up next is another one of your favorite classic hits on 96.1SOX. Hey, it's Bobby D from the Sox Wake Up Crew. 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It's the perfect way to test your brain and have a laugh while we play the Susquehanna Valley's greatest hits right here on 96.1 SOX.
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15: 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Ask them how the posts in their feed make them feel. These apps are built to be addictive, so kids, all of us in fact, will keep coming back for more, even when we are made to feel worse. It's bizarre. You might need to help your son or daughter reset their algorithm by unfollowing certain accounts and following or interacting with more positive ones. They might need suggestions of other healthier things to do, or to see you leading the way by example and putting your own phone away. In the run-up to bedtime, everyone's phone should go away, no questions asked. And if you need some help, sort of, I guess, resetting expectations, try engaging parents of your kids' friends for a more coordinated effort. I'm Dr. Sanjay Gupta, helping you live a better life.

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96.1 SOX, the Susquehanna Valley's greatest hits. 5:03 with the Wake Up Crew. We got some patchy morning fog, a cloudy day, chances some more showers and storms, and a high in the low 80s. It's REM now.

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0: 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Streaming the Susquehanna Valley's greatest hits. 5:14, happy Monday morning. The Wake Up Crew is back with you. There's Diane Gray.
1: Hello.
0: My name is Bobby D. We do have a flood watch remaining in effect until 8 p.m. tonight. Some patchy morning fog. A cloudy day, chance of showers and storms, especially this afternoon and into tonight. Today's high, thankfully, in the low 80s. Unfortunately, a lot of us are still dealing with a lot of storm damage and power outages. Mm-hmm. Thanks to the 4th of July fireworks from Mother Nature.
1: From Mother Nature, yeah.
0: Wow, some serious wind coming through. PPL still reporting over 29,000 customers in Lancaster County. Without power, yeah. 32,000 in the Harrisburg area. Adams Electric, fortunately, only 132 without power. And MedEd, just a few hundred of those customers without power. So really, it's the PPL that really needs to do some cleaning up. And, you know, I follow a lot of small businesses on my Facebook page, and a lot of them were scrambling sandwich shops.
1: Oh, yeah.
0: Trying to survive, save any kind of refrigeration and freezer, of just begging and pleading for help with, generators. And I'm seeing a lot of people stepping up.
1: That's cool.
0: And doing that and helping them. And, you know, driving through a couple of towns yesterday, it was just weird coming up. And I'm like, hey, traffic light. That happened this morning on the way into work.
1: Yeah, I know.
0: Traffic light was out coming through. I'm like, and, you know, when it's...
1: At least when it's dark, you can see other headlights.
0: We see, you right. Know. You know, somebody's coming on, but it's like, oh, yeah, there is a traffic light here. It's just like, it's kind of eerie, if you will.
1: Yes.
0: So give yourself a, look, check time, pack your patience. Branches on the road still as they're cleaning up a lot of the area, again, with heavy rains. Some record-breaking rainfall, I believe, yesterday at Harrisburg International Airport.
1: My goodness.
0: I think I saw that on Fox 43 this morning. So, I mean... low 80s for a high. Yay.
1: I guess we'll take it. Yeah.
0: Yay. Other than the weather, we hope you had a somewhat of a nice 4th of July holiday weekend. I always get a kick out of the three-day holiday weekend. It puts a little kick in my step.
1: I see. Yeah.
0: I enjoy it.
1: Sure.
0: And this time around, although I did do a little work, I kind of stayed away from the work.
1: Good for you.
0: I was having a lot of issues with one station. I don't need to mention that, with the storm and the issues that it creates with network programming. But other than that, work-wise, like, I didn't focus like, hey, I'm going to do this today.
1: Hey,
0: I'm going to do that today. So I was thankful for that.
1: Good.
0: Hung out with the neighbors on the 4th of July, so they had a little family get-together.
1: Excellent.
0: And, you know, I'm an unofficial member of the family, and so they invited me to come over to that. And then the neighbor up the street, some serious money this guy threw up in the sky. It was an awesome fireworks display. And when it was over an hour.
1: Wow.
0: Yeah, I mean, just when I'm talking with neighbor Wayne, I'm like, I think it's done. Just when we thought it was done, and more went up. And I'm like, it was great. And we didn't have to go anywhere.
1: Right.
0: Just see it. It was awesome. So I enjoyed that. But we're back to business at hand here on this Monday morning, July the 6th. Today is International Kissing Day.
1: That's nice.
0: It is nice. Air Traffic Control Day, Fried Chicken Day, Hand Roll Day, Patio Umbrella Day, Take Your Webmaster to Lunch Day. And this is interesting. Virtually Hug a Virtual Assistant Day today.
1: I think I'm good.
0: You don't want to virtually hug your virtual assistant?
1: I try not to use virtual assistants as much as humanly possible.
0: I know when I get home, I'll hey, Alexa, I'm virtually hugging you.
1: She'll probably thank you.
0: She probably will.
1: That's very nice of you, Bobby.
0: It will be like, oh, that's sweet, Bobby. Thank you. Something like that.
1: Well, you have a longstanding, relationship with your Alexa.
0: She listens to me. It's the perfect relationship. I know. 5:19 here. We get an early look at the roads now with John.
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3: We're still dealing with the effects of last night's storms around central PA. Still have numerous wires down and some debris out there on the roadways. We're not too bad right now on the major routes through York County. 83 and 30 are looking good. But in Lancaster County, we are dealing with an accident. Warwick Township, it's going to be on Lincoln Road, right in the area of Valley View Court. In Lititz, we're dealing with some wires down out on 322 near 501. Also in Lebanon County, out in 117, the Mount Gretna area, Harrisburg area over by Mechanicsburg. They're on 641 at Central Boulevard. Use some extra caution out there this morning as cleanup continues from last night. John Wilsbach, right now traffic.
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0: Well, it might be bright and sunshiny somewhere else, but not here. It's 96.1 SOX at 5:32 with the Wake Up Crew. Patchy morning fog, a cloudy day today's chance of some showers and storms, low 80s for a high. It's Queen now on SOX. Good morning.
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0: 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Streaming the Susquehanna Valley's greatest hits. Michael Jackson's Billie Jean with the Wake Up Crew at 5:46. Her name is Diane Gray.
1: Hello.
0: My name is Bobby D. So coming off the long holiday weekend, and a lot of us still dealing with the massive cleanup thanks to Mother Nature and the storms. And we're giving thanks to those who work for the electric companies that are trying to restore the power, mm-hmm. that have been working so hard, and they had to deal with more storms again last night.
1: Right.
0: This to only set them back a little bit. Those that do tree removal service that being called out on a holiday weekend and to help clean things up, we truly appreciate all the work. But nonetheless, it still was a holiday weekend, and this is downright scary.
1: What?
0: According to a new national survey, 46% of Americans had no idea what America 250 anniversary was commemorating.
1: Get out of here.
0: Now, they might have known it was the 4th of July, but they didn't realize what the 250, what's this America 250 stuff all about?
1: Like, what are we celebrating? Declaration of Independence.
0: We are under a flood watch until 8 p.m. tonight. We got some patchy morning fog, a cloudy day, a chance of some showers and storms, especially this afternoon into tonight. Today's high, good part is, in the low 80s. We got the good, the bad, and the ugly coming up next hour. It's people being people and sometimes animals making some good news, bad news, and ugly news in this world of ours. Our headlines for today: pulling the plug. Ew, that smell.
1: All right, Leonard Skinner.
0: And we have another world record. I think it's a world record you're going to like.
1: Oh.
0: Those stories and more coming up at 6:13. First responder roll call Monday here today with 96.1 SOX. We'll shine the spotlight on some of the great men and women who serve the Susquehanna Valley on a daily basis at 6:25. Right now it's 5:48. John standing by with a look at the roads.
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3: Not too bad through York County. 83 north and south are looking good there and moving well on 30. But then we've got problems making your way into Harrisburg. Accident now 83 northbound, right at 2nd Street. That's blocking things there on the South Bridge, already backing up to the York split. Expect delays. 83 northbound, South Bridge, dealing with an accident right near the 2nd Street ramp. And they currently have all lanes blocked there on 83 northbound. As you make your way into Lancaster County, we're dealing with some accidents. Mannheim Township, Oregon, Pike 272 at White Marsh Drive, Adamstown on Willow Street and Main Street. And then we're dealing with those wires down out on 322 west of 501 and 322 near Martindale. Chow Wilsbach, right now traffic.
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4: Let's start in the Harrisburg area. We're dealing with an accident blocking 83 northbound right after 2nd Street. And that's got traffic backed up across the South Bridge to the York split. They're forcing all traffic off 83 northbound at 2nd Street. Expect some major delays there. Southbound side, just a little rubbernecking past the scene. In York County, 83 is looking good there, but have an accident in York City on King Street at Edgar Street. 30's moving well. Lancaster County, we're still dealing with the accident in Manheim Township. Oregon Pike, 272 at White Marsh Drive. John Wilsbach, right now traffic.
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6: It was a show of force from Mother Nature over the weekend. I'm Diane Gray with 96.1 SOX News. Severe storms swept through the Susquehanna Valley Saturday evening. Overall, it's estimated about 120,000 households in the region were without power at one point. Tens of thousands are still in the dark this morning. PBL officials say they're bringing in additional crews from other states and Canada to help restore power with the goal of having everyone back on the grid by Tuesday evening. Some communities in Lancaster County have received notice that they may not have power until Thursday. Downed trees caused several major roads to close, including I-83 in northern York County Saturday. The York County PA Office of Emergency Management is urging residents to report storm damage online at their website. In Cumberland County, the storm took a tragic turn when a tree came crashing down on a tent at a campground. 45-year-old Pamela Landis and her 11-year-old son Andrew of St. Thomas, Franklin County, were pronounced dead at the scene at the Mountain Creek Campground on Pine Grove Road in Gardners. One other person suffered non-life-threatening injuries. An early morning fire in Perry County took the lives of three children and an adult male. Crews were called to the residence on North Front Street in Newport around 3:30 a.m. Sunday. All of the victims were found on the first floor. The cause of the fire is under investigation. PennDOT is warning that line painting projects will occur on limited access highways throughout the Susquehanna Valley over the next few weeks. Night work will be Sundays through Thursdays between 7 or 9 p.m. and 6 a.m. They will be slow-moving mobile operations, and drivers are asked to be alert and give the line painting vehicles plenty of room. Also, you should not drive over freshly painted lines. And the Mason-Dixon Fair gets underway today at the Delta Carta Fire Company Fairgrounds. The theme is Let Freedom Ring, 250 Years of America. You'll find lots of livestock shows, rides, family events, and great food. Saturday will be a big day with the Delta Carta Volunteer Firefighters Parade and fireworks. Patchy morning fog, then cloudy today. Showers and storms are expected and a high in the low 80s. The complete forecast coming up next with 96.1 SOX News.
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0: We got a flood watch in effect until 8 p.m. tonight. We got patchy morning fog to deal with. It's going to be a cloudy day. Chance of some more showers and storms, especially late this afternoon and into tonight. Today's high in the low 80s. Tonight's low in the mid 60s. Patchy morning fog tomorrow. It'll be cloudy. Chance of showers and a high in the upper 70s. Partly sunny, low 80s on your one-hit wonder Wednesday. 6:05 with the Wake Up Crew. The good, the bad, and the ugly is up next. It's A Flock of Seagulls now. 90-

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0: 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My Prerogative, Bobby Brown with the Wake Up Crew. I am Bobby D. She's Diane Gray.
1: Hello.
0: 6:13, let's get to this morning's edition of The Good, the Bad, and the Ugly. Okay. It's where we spotlight people, sometimes animals, making some good news, bad news, and ugly news in this world of ours. We start off in Mifflin County. Fire crews from Chief Logan Fire and Lewistown City Hook and Ladder rescued a boy with an ankle injury that was caught in the rocks at a creek on Friday. Later that day, the boy, along with his family, stopped by the firehouse with donations of bottled water for the firefighters.
1: Oh, nice. That's a nice thank you.
0: In Michigan, a 10-month-old kitten named Toby has tied a long-standing Guinness World Record.
1: Toby did.
0: For having the most toe beans, 28 of them.
1: Little toes.
0: Equaling Jake from Canada's record back in 2002.
1: That's a lot of toes.
0: In Minnesota, a young fan was safely helped off the baseball field after becoming unsteady during the national anthem. This happened before the St. Paul Saints baseball game. Top prospect Walter Jenkins caught the boy as he began to faint from the heat.
1: Whoa.
0: And carried him to the dugout where the team's athletic trainer provided care. The team later said the boy was doing well after the incident. In Alaska, a volunteer pilot flew about 1,200 miles last week to transport two injured harbor seal pups from a remote community to the state's Marine Animal Rehabilitation Center. The pups, which were found separately with injuries and other medical concerns, the center credit the volunteer pilot and his girlfriend for helping them make the rescue possible.
1: Oh, nice little seal pups.
0: In Mexico, a mayor is accused of faking her own kidnapping to cover up an alleged embezzlement scheme.
1: Oh, not cool.
0: Speaking of embezzling, South Korea bank manager pulled off a surprisingly silly heist, swiping out 70 million won, roughly $45,000, from his branch vault by swapping out real cash for cartoon play money featuring ducks and bears. His luck ran out when another employee reported his odd behavior, prompting an investigation that quickly uncovered the scheme.
1: Mm-hmm.
0: The bank fired him, and they said that he returned the money and considered the matter closed.
1: Oh, does he now?
0: Yeah, well, no, I mean, the bank does.
1: Oh, the bank does.
0: Yeah, the bank.
1: Oh.
0: You know, they got their money back. The guy's not there anymore.
1: Huh.
0: No harm, no foul.
1: Okay.
0: It's done. Yeah. In Maryland, a 29-year-old guy reported his car was stolen. Now, this just happened after a call came into police receiving about a Verizon store being robbed. So the guy calls, my car has been stolen. A couple of minutes later, they get a call from saying, hey, this Verizon store, all in the same location, was being robbed. Well, police arrived, noticed blood on his hands, clothes and glasses. So while he was robbing the store, somebody was robbing his car. He tried to deny it, but the cops didn't buy it.
1: Oh, goodness.
0: In Japan, police arrested a 46-year-old man for disrupting a business at a hot spring resort by pulling the plug. And they get a call from

0: saying, hey, this Verizon store, all in the same location, was being robbed. Well, police arrived, noticed blood on his hands, clothes and glasses. So while he was robbing the store, somebody was robbing his car. He tried to deny it, but the cops didn't buy it.
1: Oh, goodness.
0: In Japan, police arrested a 46-year-old man for disrupting a business at a hot spring resort by pulling the plug in a large communal bath, which resulted in the water draining out.
1: Ooh.
0: And we'll wrap things up in China.
1: Okay.
0: A man was recently banned from a health club for life after complaints about his body odor.
1: He stunk that bad?
0: The man paid $1,500 for a 3-year membership. The gym tried measures like quartering off an area, letting him work out during off-peak hours. You can't cross that line.
1: Oh, my gosh.
0: The man was offered a partial refund and then a 3-month pass at a different gym.
1: Pass that problem along.
0: Like deodorant?
1: How did he stink that bad?
0: 617 now and 96.1 SOX. A flood watch is in effect until 8 p.m. tonight. We have some patchy morning fog, a cloudy day, as chances of showers and storms, especially late this afternoon and into tonight with a high in the low 80s. We check in with John on the roads now.
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3: Let's start in the Harrisburg area. Still dealing with this accident, completely blocking 83 northbound just after 2nd Street. They're forcing all traffic off there at the 2nd Street off-ramp on 83 northbound. Still currently blocked in backlogs through the York split. And we're dealing with an accident in York City. It's going to be on King Street at Edgar Street. Lancaster County trying to clear that one. A man untouchable on the Oregon Pike 272 at White Marsh Drive. And we're also dealing with some signals out on the Fruitville Pike and also Conestoga Township. We're dealing with the wires down Conestoga Boulevard at River Road. Got some wires down now East Lampeter Township, Highview Drive at the old Philadelphia Pike Route 340. Use some caution as cleanup continues from all those storms last night. John Wilsbach, right now traffic.
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0: Steve Perry and O'Sherry on 96.1 SOX with the Susquehanna Valley's greatest hit, 627 with the Wake Up Crew. First responder roll call Monday here at 96.1 SOX, where we love to shine the spotlight on some of the great men and women who serve us on a daily basis. Who's on the roll call this morning, Diane?
1: We start in York County at Laurel Fire Company number one in Windsor. Chief Dave Rittenhouse and Deputy Chief Ned Souders are now local level instructors for the Pennsylvania State Fire Academy. This is a big honking deal because you have to do countless hours of study, rigorous coursework. There's these demanding certifications. So this really speaks volumes about their leadership and commitment to fire service.
0: Is that how it's described as a big honking deal? Is that?
1: That's the official. Is that the okay? It's on the certificate. This is a big honking deal. Wrightsville Fire Company recently received a large water and Gatorade donation from the owners of the Burning Bridge Tavern. And the crew saying, listen, we'll accept water donations all summer for bottled water, Gatorade, liquid IV packets, and freeze pops at the fire station on South 2nd Street. But really, no matter where you live, you might want to consider making a donation of this sort to your local volunteer fire station. And it helps them get through the hot weather. It is not easy battling fires when you're wearing all that gear and it's stifling. And it's just a nice thing to do to say thank you.
0: Yeah, it's a good idea.
1: And finally, East Hempfield Township Police Department is saying a fond farewell and a huge thank you to Sergeant Josh Sandman, who retired last week. Sergeant Sandman was with the force since 2010, serving as a patrol officer, commercial vehicle operator or inspector, and accident reconstructionist. We wish Sergeant Sandman all the best in his next chapter. Congratulations.
0: Indeed.
1: If there's a first responder you'd like to get on the roll call list, we do it every Monday at 6:25 and 8:25. Let us know about them. 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
4: We're still dealing with this accident, 83 northbound on the South Bridge, just after 2nd Street, completely blocked. 83 northbound, all traffic being diverted off onto the 2nd Street off-ramp. Backlogs through the York split. Expect some major delays there. Southbound side, all lanes are open. Just a little rubbernecking past the scene. As you make your way into York County, still dealing with the accident in York City on King Street at Edgar Street. Got wires down in Hanover on Pleasant Street. Lancaster County got a tree down. This is going to be on the Fruitville Pike at Buck Avenue. And we're also dealing with the wires down Conestoga Township on Conestoga Boulevard at River Road. Also, storm damage there in Akronboro, Rothsville Road at Fulton Street. Got crews out with that. Effortboro on Lincoln Avenue at Hill Street, dealing with some fire department activity. John Wilsbach, right now traffic.
1: It was the 4th of July celebration that wasn't for a few local communities. I'm Diane Gray with 96.1 SOX News. Harrisburg, Lititz, Ephrata, Columbia, and Lebanon canceled their fireworks displays on Saturday night due to the weather. York's History Made Here Cultural Fair, scheduled for Saturday morning, was postponed because of the heat. Organizers plan to hold it on Friday, October 2nd. Meanwhile, Lancaster's America 250 celebration at Penn Medicine Park Friday experienced a large brawl involving several teenagers. Officers were dispatched to the stadium around 9:45 p.m. and defused the situation. No injuries were reported. A York County community is honoring its veterans with a living memorial. Newberry Township has dedicated a new sycamore tree to acknowledge America's 250th anniversary and its vets. The Liberty Tree can be found at the historic town commons located at Old Trail Road and Paddletown Road in Newberry Town. And if you're planning on catching a glimpse of Big Boy as it makes its way down the tracks to Lebanon and through the Harrisburg area tomorrow, law enforcement is offering some tips to keep you safe. Number one, do not stand on the track. Also, stand at least 25 feet away from all railroad tracks. Don't trespass on railroad tracks, trestles, yards, and rights of way because they are all private property. Big boys loud. They say hearing protection is recommended. We're also reminded that a train's distance from you and its speed can be deceiving, and it can't come to a quick stop. Big Boy will stop between 4th and 8th Streets in Lebanon. The public event begins at 10 a.m. on 8th Street, with Big Boy expected to show up around 1 o'clock, 1:30. Also, watch out for a number of road closures in that area. You can follow the live tracker for Big Boy at the Union Pacific website. Patchy morning fog, then cloudy today. Showers and storms are expected, and we'll have a high in the low 80s. The complete forecast coming up next with 96.1 SOX.
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1: We have a flood watch in effect until 8 p.m. tonight. Some patchy morning fog. Expect a cloudy day. We do have a threat of some showers and storms, especially this afternoon and into tonight. Today's high in the low 80s. We'll be in the mid-60s for the overnight low. Patchy morning fog tomorrow. Cloudy day. Chance of showers and a high in the upper 70s. And then partly sunny on your one-hit wonder Wednesday with a high in the low 80s. 6:36 with the Wake Up Crew and Belinda Carlisle.

0: 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Streaming the Susquehanna Valley's greatest hits, and everybody wants to rule the world. That's Tears for Fears with the Wake Up Crew. 6:44. 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What's going on there, Miss Diane?
1: Oh, you might have heard about some wedding over the weekend. Taylor Swift, Travis Kelce getting married at Madison Square Garden Friday. Adam Sandler was the officiant. The reception decor was described as Alice in Wonderland meets the Wizard of Oz. They say it was actually quite amazing what they were able to do inside Madison Square Garden to make it look like something other than an arena where sweaty people play sports.
0: is that what goes on at an
1: yes.
0: arena? Okay.
1: It's reported the exchange of vows took 20 minutes with Taylor singing some of hers. Okay. Who was there? Just a few buddies like J-Lo, Tom Cruise, Tom Hanks, Stevie Nicks, Paul McCartney, Tim McGraw, Ed Sheeran, Hugh Grant, Jessica Alba, Ethan Hawke, Tom Brady, Chris Rock, Steven Spielberg, Selena Gomez, Laura Dern, Sabrina Carpenter, Andy Reid, Patrick Mahomes, and Bradley Cooper. Just a few close friends. Ahead of their wedding on Friday, though, this is cool. Taylor Swift and Travis Kelce donated $26 million to various charities, including 9 in New York, and a $1 million donation to the Helping Harvest Fresh Food Bank in Berks County. Of course, she is a Wyomissing native.
0: She is.
1: Overall, about 20 organizations receive sizable donations. And if you're just beklempt because you missed it all, don't worry. They say that Taylor allegedly filmed it as a movie. Video crews were hired to record every moment. Shocking. And they say Disney is a likely home for the film.
0: What was the scene set like? Alice in Wonderland, you
1: meets
0: said?
1: Wizard of Oz, Okay. Mm-hmm. On to Joey Chestnut, who won his 18th Nathan's Hot Dog Eating Contest title, scarfing down 66 hot dogs in 10 minutes. The runner-up ate 51. And we noticed he's slipping a little because his highest number he ever scarfed down was 76 back in 2021.
0: It's slipping just a tad, but still down 10, but still ahead of 15 of the runner-up. So yeah. He's all right.
1: World Cup continues on Fox and Peacock. The Portugal-Spain game is at 3 o'clock, and the big United States versus Belgium will be at 8.
0: With a pregame at 6, to get you all fired up for that one.
1: And believe it, it looks like Justin Bieber is going to perform at the July 19th World Cup final at MetLife Stadium. That lineup is also going to include Madonna, Shakira, and BTS.
0: So you got the Biebs with Madonna?
1: And Shakira and BTS. Uh-huh. Mm. And that is your Sox Showbiz Buzz, sponsored by Advanced Vein and Laser Center of York.
0: 6:47 with the Wake Up Crew. A flood watch remains in effect until 8 o'clock tonight. We're dealing with some patchy morning fog. A cloudy day. Chance of some showers and storms. Low 80s for a high. Showers and storms likely late this afternoon and into tonight. Question of the day coming your way at 7:05. An update on the roads now with John.
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3: Let's start in Harrisburg, and they just cleared that accident off to the side on 83 northbound at 2nd Street. They've got all lanes open there again on 83 northbound. Just use some caution, backlogs through the York split. There's still some units off to the side, but 83 northbound, all lanes now open again right at 2nd Street. No problems on 81 or 581. York City, we're dealing with that accident, King Street at Edgar Street. Lancaster County dealing with a tree down, some signals out on the Fruitville Pike at Buck Avenue. Also dealing with wires down Conestoga Township on Conestoga Boulevard in the area of River Road. John Wilsbach, right now traffic.
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0: 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Your question of the day coming up after a Sox information update.
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3: Good news in Harrisburg. They cleared the accident 83 northbound at 2nd Street. Residual backlogs have quickly thinned out. Just a lot of congestion. 83 north heading up across the South Bridge. York City, they're trying to clear that accident. King Street and Edgar Street still have a couple units out with that. Into Lancaster County, and we're dealing with some wires down, signals out on the Fruitville Pike at Buck Avenue. Got a tree down. This is going to be in Adamstown, West Main Street, in the area of Broad Street. Wires down Conestoga Township, Conestoga Boulevard there at River Road. Efferdaboro Fire Department activity, Lincoln Avenue at Hill Street. No problems on 30. Chow Wilsbach. Right now, traffic.
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4: It was a show of force from Mother Nature over the weekend. I'm Diane Gray with 96.1 SOX News. Severe storms swept through the Susquehanna Valley Saturday evening. Overall, it's estimated about 120,000 households in the region were without power at one point. Tens of thousands are still in the dark this morning. PPL officials say they're bringing in additional crews from other states and Canada to help restore power. They say that this is a multi-day restoration effort, and they will keep households updated with their progress. Downed trees caused several major roads to close, including I-83 in northern York County Saturday night. The York County PA Office of Emergency Management is urging residents to report storm damage online at their website. In Cumberland County, the storm took a tragic turn when a tree came crashing down on a tent at a campground. 45-year-old Pamela Landis and her 11-year-old son Andrew of St. Thomas Franklin County were pronounced dead at the scene at the Mountain Creek Campground on Pine Grove Road in Gardners. One other person suffered non-life-threatening injuries. An early morning fire in Perry County took the lives of three children and an adult male. Crews were called to the residence on North Front Street in Newport around 3:30 a.m. Sunday. The cause of the fire is under investigation. PennDOT is warning that line painting projects will occur on limited access highways throughout the Susquehanna Valley over the next few weeks. Night work will be Sundays through Thursdays between 7 or 9 p.m. and 6 a.m. They will be slow-moving mobile operations, and drivers are asked to be alert and give the line painting vehicles plenty of room. You also should not drive over freshly painted lines. And the Mason-Dixon Fair gets underway today at the Delta Cardiff Fire Company Fairgrounds. The theme is Let Freedom Ring, 250 Years of America. You'll find lots of livestock shows, rides, family events, great food. Saturday is going to be a big day with the Delta Cardiff Volunteer Firefighters Parade and fireworks. Patchy morning fog, then cloudy today. We may get showers and storms with a high in the low 80s. The complete forecast coming up next with 96.1 SOX News.
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4: Flood watch is in effect until 8 p.m. tonight. We got some patchy morning fog to deal with. Expect a cloudy day today. Chance of showers and storms, low 80s. Showers and storms likely late this afternoon and into tonight. Overnight low in the mid-60s. We got some patchy morning fog again tomorrow. Cloudy, chance of showers, and a high in the upper 70s. And then partly sunny on your one-hit wonder Wednesday with a high in the low 80s. Showers don't need to be around, but I'm digging those temperatures. 7:05 here with the Wake Up Crew. Happy Monday morning. We hope you had a somewhat fun and exciting 4th of July holiday weekend. Many of us still dealing with some storm damage and power outages. So we're thinking of you this morning. It is time now to get to today's question of the day. Before we get to today's question, we'll remind you what Thursday's question was. Just over half of fathers admit they do this nearly every weekend morning. And that would be pretend to be asleep. So

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1: Women are 25% more likely than men to complain about this. What exactly are we looking for?
2: Good morning. Would it be room temperature?
1: No, it's not. Whether it's too hot or too cold.
3: I guess it's the weather.
1: No, surprisingly, the weather's not it.
0: The two most popular answers. Dealing with the thermostat in the house, not cold, or the weather outside, and nope, has nothing to do with that.
1: Nope, not at all. But women are 25% more likely to complain about this compared to men.
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1: Women are 25% more likely to complain about this compared to men. What is it?
2: What's on television?
1: No, it's not about the TV.
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1: I'm sorry, prices are not part of the answer.
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5: Not getting help with any cleaning?
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1: No, it's not money in any way.
0: Yeah, but I like that he has his socks up nice and loud. Listen to this guy. Yeah, you just keep going. Keep that socks loud and proud, my friend. We appreciate it. Wrong answer, though, but we're looking for the right one to this question.
1: The ladies are 25% more likely to complain about this compared to the guys. A reminder, it's not temperature in any way.
0: 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Our temperature for today in the low 80s. It'll be cloudy. We have a chance of some showers and storms, especially this afternoon and into tonight. Expect more showers and storms. Low 80s. We like it. 716 now with the Wake Up Crew. We check in with John on the roads.
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8: Let's start in York County's West Manchester Township. We've got an accident on Hanover Road. That's 116 in the area of Wolf's Church Road. That is currently blocked. Got some wires down Windsor Township East Prospect Road, 124 in the area of Friesville Road. Lancaster County have an accident down on 30 just east of 896. Still dealing with some signals out along the Fruitville Pike. No problems, 283. Making your way into the Harrisburg area. Still a lot of congestion. 83 northbound heading up across the South Bridge. That's from an earlier accident, but that has been cleared. Cumberland County have an accident in Lower Allen Township. Slate Hill Road in the area of Lisburn Road. John Wilsbach, right now traffic.
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1: 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The first responders of the Susquehanna Valley are a special breed. 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
0: 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And this morning's question of the day.
1: The ladies are 25% more likely to complain about this compared to the guys. What is it?
2: Snoring
1: is not it. But that is a very good guess. We're getting on the right track now.
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1: No, food is not involved in the answer.
13: Breaking a fingernail.
1: No, it's not breaking a fingernail. 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
14: Our parents.
1: No, it's not parents or kids or any other person.
13: I'm going to say the temperature, the heat.
1: No, I'm sorry. It's not the temperature at all. Hot or cold.
15: Hi, good morning. Is it an odor?
1: It's not a bad smell. Thank you.
15: All right, thank you.
0: You're very welcome. 7:22 with the Wake Up Crew. So we got a little closer there with that group of answers to this question.
1: Women are 25% more likely than men to complain about this.
0: 888-909-1096. 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

0: 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Streaming the Susquehanna Valley's greatest hits. And you can't hurry love. It's Phil Collins with the Wake Up Crew, 728. Working on this morning's question of the day.
1: Women are 25% more likely to complain about this compared to men. What are we talking about?
0: Nunzio, starting us off. What's your guess, bud?
2: How about stealing the blanket?
1: Oh, no, it's not blanket stealing.
2: Oh, forget about it then. You guys have a great day.
0: You too, Nunzio.
1: Bye.
3: Sleep.
1: What about sleep?
3: So they don't get enough sleep or they can't sleep.
1: We'll just go with a bad night of sleep. I'm going to give it to you.
0: Are you now?
1: I am. Yay.
0: I bet you if it was a guy, you would not have given it to him.
1: Well, no, because he'd be complaining about, oh, I got to listen to him complain about it all the time. But yeah. No, you are the smartest Sox listener of the day.
3: This is my second time in 2 weeks.
0: Second time in 2 weeks. Whoa. As the smartest Sox listener of the day. Slow down, sister.
3: I know.
1: You're just showing off now.
3: I am.
1: Who's this?
3: Michelle, hey, can I give a shout-out to my coworkers?
0: Sure. Who are your coworkers?
3: York County Coroner's Office.
1: Excellent. You want to name? Give out any actual names?
3: Molly, Jake, Ashley, Sarah, Riley. We work hard 24/7, running this county, and it's a tough job.
0: It certainly is, and yeah. We appreciate what you do at the York County Coroner's Office. Smartest Hawks listener of the day, Michelle.
3: Thank you.
0: You're welcome. And there she goes. Yeah, bad night of sleep was the answer we were looking for. Remember, if you miss out on any of the answers to any of the questions, we post them for you at 96.1SOX.com. 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
6: York County, West Manchester Township, still dealing with the accident, Hanover Road. That's 116 of Wolf's Church Road. Fire police are directing there. Got wires down Windsor Township, East Prospect Road. That's 124 in the area of Friesville Road. No problems, 83 north or south, 30s in good shape. Lancaster County, they're clearing that fender bender on 30, just east of 896. Still dealing with a tree down in Adamstown. That's going to be on 272 near Broad Street. No issues, 283. Dauphin County, got some wires down Middle Paxton Township, 443. That's Fishing Creek Valley Road at Potato Valley Road. Steady heavy, but no delays. 83 heading across the South Bridge. 81's in good shape. John Wilsbach, right now traffic.
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1: It was the 4th of July celebration that wasn't for a few local communities. I'm Diane Gray with 96.1 SOX News. Harrisburg lit its effort at Columbia and Lebanon, canceled their fireworks displays on Saturday night due to the weather. York's History Made Here Cultural Fair, scheduled for Saturday morning, was postponed due to the heat. Organizers plan to hold it on Friday, October 2nd. Meanwhile, Lancaster's America 250 celebration at Penn Medicine Park experienced a large brawl involving several teenagers. Officers were dispatched to the stadium around 9:45 p.m. Friday and defused the situation. No injuries were reported. A York County community is honoring its veterans with a living memorial. Newberry Township has dedicated a new sycamore tree to its residents who are vets as a way to acknowledge America's 250th anniversary. The Liberty Tree can be found at the historic town commons located at Old Trail Road and Paddletown Road in Newberry Township. If you're planning on catching a glimpse of Big Boy as it makes its way down the tracks to Lebanon and through the Harrisburg area tomorrow, law enforcement is offering some tips to keep you safe. Number one, don't stand on the track. Also, stand at least 25 feet away from all railroad tracks. Do not trespass on railroad tracks, trestles, yards, and rights of way because they're all private property. Big Boy is loud. Hearing protection is recommended. We're also reminded that a train's distance from you and its speed can be deceiving and it can't come to a quick stop. Big Boy will stop between 4th and 8th Streets in Lebanon with a public event beginning at 10 a.m. on 8th Street. Also, watch out for a number of road closures in the area, and you can also live track Big Boy at the Union Pacific website. Patchy morning fog, then cloudy today with showers and storms expected and a high in the low 80s. The complete forecast coming up next with 96.1 SOX News.
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0: Susquehanna Valley's weather. Flood watch is in effect until 8 p.m. tonight. We got some patchy morning fog, a cloudy day today. We do have a chance of some showers and storms in the low 80s. Showers and storms likely late this afternoon and into tonight. Overnight low in the mid-60s, patchy morning fog, cloudy tomorrow. Chance of showers, a high in the upper 70s, and then partly sunny on your one-hit wonder Wednesday with a high in the low 80s.

0: 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Always streaming the Susquehanna Valley's greatest hits. It hurts so good. It's John Mellencamp with the Wake Up Crew, 744. My name is Bobby D. Her name is Diane Gray.
1: Hello.
0: Mother Nature dampering our 4th of July celebrations throughout the area. Lots of people still dealing with power outages, and unfortunately, it's not looking too good before the power is going to be restored, especially for those PP and L customers. Over 30,000 without power in Lancaster County, around 32,000 in the Harrisburg area, still without power. They're bringing in resources as far as Canada to help restore the power back and get it back going. Most cases, they're hoping to have it on in by at least tomorrow, and then in some areas, probably not until Thursday.
1: They are warning, they're calling it a multi-day restoration effort.
0: Lots of trees down, and give yourself a little extra time. It could be coming up on possible road closures. Adams Electric has only 50 customers without. A few hundred of MedEd customers in our area are still without power. They have 28,000 customers statewide for MedEd as well, too. So it stinks. I mean, that wind was massive.
1: It was nuts. I feel grateful that my power was only off for about 2.5 hours on Saturday night, because it also did not at that time really bring down the temperatures much.
0: Yeah, no, a lot of us in the building, I was fortunate enough to not have power go out at all, but I know a lot of our coworkers are dealing with power outages and getting everything charged up here in the building, taking advantage of the electricity we have here. So we're thinking of you, and we thank all those power supply company employees that are doing what they can to restore the power, all the first responders out making sure the roads are safe for us. So bear with us as the cleanup continues. Meanwhile, USA, Team USA tonight, as they take on Belgium, and they got their big striker back, Balogun. He was red card the last time, but now he is eligible to play. He's supposed to be suspended,
1: but yeah.
0: No, not anymore. So he'll be playing a game as it's 8 p.m. tonight, and USA is favored by a tad to win this one. We'll see how it all shapes up.
1: Yes, we will.
0: Tonight, so Fox will have that game. Hey, coming up for you at 8:13 this morning, we're going to give you a chance to flip for the first pick to win tickets to see either Rick Springfield, along with Mickey Thomas and Starship, or the Bret Michaels Show. Now, Rick Springfield will be at Hollywood Casino on Friday night, and Bret will be there on Saturday night.
1: Right.
0: We're going to give you a chance to flip for the first pick and decide what show you want to go to. We'll do that at 8:13 this morning. HollywoodPNRC.com to learn more about those two shows. Get tickets. And all the other great shows that are coming to Hollywood Casino at Penn National Racecourse in Grantville. 747 here with the Wake Up Crew. Let's check in with John on the roads.
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3: York County still with that accident in West Manchester Township on 116 Wolf's Church Road. Fire police are directing there. Got wires down Windsor Township, East Prospect Road, 124 in the area of Friesville Road. Lancaster County's accident-free, no delays on 30, 283 or 222. They cleared that tree in Adamstown. Still doing the storm cleanup there on 322 at Martinville Road, just east of Ephrata. Dauphin County, no problems on 83, 81, or 581. Have an accident in Harrisburg City, 2nd Street, between Woodbine Street and Emerald Street. John Wilsbach, right now traffic.
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4: York County's West Manchester Township still with that earlier accident on 116 on Wolf's Church Road. Fire police are directing around that. Got a fender bender now in Springsbury Township on 30 at North Hills Road. Wires down Windsor Township, East Prospect Road. That's 124 near Friesville Road. Lancaster County accident, Manheim Township, Roseville Road in the area of Harclay Place. Got signal problems in Adamstown on 272 at Willow Street. Still doing the cleanup from the storms yesterday on 322. Right near Martindale Road, east of 222. Fire police still directing around that. Heading into the Harrisburg area, busy but looking good on 83 at the South Bridge. No delays, 81. Harrisburg City, an accident, 2nd Street between Woodbine Street and Emerald Street. John Wilsbach, right now traffic.
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6: It was a show of force from Mother Nature over the weekend. I'm Diane Gray with 96.1 SOX News. Severe storms swept through the Susquehanna Valley Saturday evening. Overall, it's estimated about 120,000 households in the region were without power at one point. Tens of thousands are still in the dark this morning. PPL officials say they're bringing in additional crews from other states and Canada to help restore power. Officials say this is a multi-day restoration effort, and they'll keep households updated with their progress. Downed trees caused several major roads to close, including I-83 in northern York County Saturday. The York County PA Office of Emergency Management is urging residents to report storm damage online at their website. In Cumberland County, the storm took a tragic turn when a tree came crashing down on a tent. 45-year-old Pamela Landis and her 11-year-old son Andrew of St. Thomas, Franklin County, were pronounced dead at the scene at the Mountain Creek Campground on Pine Grove Road in Gardner's. One other person suffered non-life-threatening injuries. An early morning fire in Perry County took the lives of three children and an adult male. Crews were called to the residence on North Front Street in Newport around 3:30 a.m. Sunday. The cause of the fire is under investigation. PennDOT is warning that line painting projects will occur on limited access highways throughout the Susquehanna Valley over the next few weeks. Night work will be Sundays through Thursdays between 7 or 9 p.m. and 6 a.m. They will be slow-moving mobile operations, and drivers are asked to be alert and give the line-painting vehicles plenty of room. You also should not drive over freshly painted lines. And the Mason-Dixon Fair gets underway today at the Delta Cardiff Fire Company Fairgrounds. The theme is Let Freedom Ring, 250 Years of America. You'll find lots of livestock shows, rides, family events, and great food. Saturday will be a big day with the Delta Cardiff Volunteer Firefighters Parade and fireworks. Cloudy today. Showers and storms are quite possible with a high in the low 80s. The complete forecast coming up next with 96.1 SOX News.
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0: Susquehanna Valley's weather. Patchy morning fog, a cloudy day today. We have a chance of showers and storms, low 80s. Showers and storms likely late this afternoon and into tonight. Overnight low in the mid-60s. Patchy morning fog tomorrow, cloudy, chance of showers, and a high in the upper 70s. And then partly sunny on your one-hit wonder Wednesday.

0: 96.1 SOX, the Susquehanna Valley's greatest hits, Bob Seger, Silver Bullet Band, and old-time rock and roll with the Wake Up Crew at 8:13. 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
1: Hello.
0: My name is Bobby D. And speaking some rock and roll, I'll tell you, Hollywood Casino at Penn National Racecourse in Granville will be rocking this weekend, Friday night. It's Rick Springfield with Starship featuring Mickey Thomas. And then on Saturday night, it's Brett Michaels live and Amplify tour. Fuel's there. Vixen's going to be there as well, too. HollywoodPNRC.com. They get the full lineup, ticket details, and all the great shows that are happening at Hollywood Casino at Penn National Racecourse in Granville. Right now, we're going to give you a chance to wake up and be a wiener. We're going to flip for the first pick. We're taking two callers here at 888-909-1096. We're going to do a coin toss.
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3: York County's West Manchester Township, they're still dealing with this accident on 116. It's Hanover Road at Wolf's Church Road. Fire police directing around that. They're clearing the fender bender on 30 at North Hills Road. No delays. 83 north and southbound are in good shape. Still those wires down in Windsor Township. East Prospect Road, 124 at Friesville Road. In the Lancaster County, Manheim Township accident, Roseville Road at Harclay Place. Storm cleanup 322 between Martindale Road and Hawnstown Road. Harrisburg area, heading into downtown Harrisburg, busy on your 2nd Street ramps, and we're dealing with an accident on 2nd Street. That's going to put a rate in the area of Woodbine and Emerald Streets. Also got one on Eisenhower Boulevard, just north of Fooling Mill Road, and in Highspire, got a fender bender on Chestnut Street near Paxton Street. Joe Wilsbach, right now traffic.
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0: 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Flipping for the first pick for tickets to see Rick Springfield with Starship featuring Mickey Thomas on Friday night and Bret Michaels on Saturday night at Hollywood Casino Penn National Racecourse in Grandville. We have Jackie and Kathy as our contestants. We played an off-air game to determine who would decide the coin toss to pick the tickets they want to go to. So Kathy won the chance to decide whether she wants heads or tails. So what are you going for, Kathy?
10: Tails.
0: Kathy picked tails. All right, so if it's heads, Jackie, you get to pick which tickets you want. And tails, Kathy gets to pick. So here we go with the coin toss. And we have heads.
9: Oh, that means Jackie.
0: You get to pick which tickets you want to go to, Jackie. So do you want to see Rick Springfield with Starship featuring Mickey Thomas on July 10th, or do you want to go to the Bret Michaels show on Saturday?
10: Rick Springfield.
0: Rick Springfield is your tickets. Kathy, that means you got the tickets to see Bret Michaels.
10: That's awesome. Thank you.
0: You're welcome, yeah. Ladies. Congratulations to you both.
10: Thank you so much.
0: You're welcome. We hope you have a great time at Hollywood Casino at Penn National Racecourse in Grandville this weekend for both shows. Enjoy. 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That's how you flip for the first pick, and we'll do that again tomorrow morning at 6:50. We'll give you two chances to flip for your pick tomorrow here with the Wake Up Crew and 96.1 SOX. 8:22 now, it's Brian Adams on 96.1 SOX.

0: That's Dan Hartman and I Could Dream About You on 96.1 SOX with the Susquehanna Valley's Greatest Hits at facebook.com/961SOX 8:30 with the Wake Up Crew. It is First Responder Roll Call Monday here at 96.1 SOX. We want to shine the spotlight on some of the great first responders we have here in the Susquehanna Valley. And who do we have on the roll call this morning?
1: We start in York County at the Laurel Fire Company, number one in Windsor. Chief Dave Rittenhouse and Deputy Chief Ned Souders are now local level instructors for the Pennsylvania State Fire Academy. And as I like to say, this is a big honking deal. They had to be dedicated to countless hours of study, coursework, and a demanding pro board certification. And it just speaks volumes about their leadership and commitment to the fire service. Way to go. Now, Wrightsville Fire Company recently received a large water and Gatorade donation from the owners of the Burning Bridge Tavern. And they posted on Facebook because they're just like, hey, we're going to accept these kinds of donations all summer. Bottled water, Gatorade, liquid IV packets, freeze pops. You can bring them to the fire station on South 2nd Street. And I thought, you know, really, no matter where you live, this is a good idea to donate these items to your local fire department, your volunteer fire station, because it is a difficult job to do in the summer without adequate hydration. And East Hemphill Township Police Department is saying a fond farewell and a huge thank you to Sergeant Josh Sandman, who retired last week. Sergeant Sandman was with the force since 2010, serving as a patrol officer, commercial vehicle inspector, and accident reconstructionist. So we certainly wish Sergeant Sandman all the best in his next chapter. Hooray. If there's a first responder you'd like to get on the roll call, let us know their story. We do it every Monday at 6:25 and 8:25. 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
0: All right, we'll get to the workday kickoff after one last look at the roads here with John.
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4: York County, they cleared that accident in West Manchester Township on 116 of Wolf's Church Road. Still that fender bender 30 at North Hills Road, a little rubbernecking, but off to the side. East Manchester Township got some wires down on Gravel Hill Road in the area of Long Road. Lancaster County, have a gas leak investigation, Mannheim Township Plaza Boulevard at the Mannheim Pike. Also dealing with a fender bender now on the 30 eastbound off-ramp at the Old Philadelphia Pike, Route 340, and they're clearing one in Mannheim Township on Roseville Road at Harclay Place. Harrisburg City still dealing with the accident on 2nd Street between Woodbine and Emerald Street, and got one Swatera Township, Dauphin County, on Eisenhower Boulevard right at Lindell Road. 83 is in good shape. John Wilsbach, right now traffic.
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1: Who doesn't love feeling like the smartest person in the room? 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

0: 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Wake up crew with you. So the movie Obsession.
1: Yeah.
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1: In 1968, the Stones scored their fifth U.S. number one single when Jumpin' Jack Flash reached the top of the charts. In 1974, Rock the Boat by the Hughes Corporation became the first disco song to top the Hot 100.
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1: 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And in 1984, the Jacksons kicked off their North American Victory Tour at Arrowhead Stadium in Kansas City. More than 2 million people attended the tour's 55 concerts, which grossed more than $75 million. I'm Dennis Mitchell, and that's your Sox Classic Calendar for July 6th on 96.1 SOX.
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The Wake Up Crew serving up three songs that has some kind of connection or theme. 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

0: 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Have a little fun with your coffee break classics. As fun being today's theme.
1: Yay!
0: After a nice long weekend at Wang Chung, and everybody have fun tonight. You make loving fun with Fleetwood Mac, and we started things off with Cool and the Gang with Big Fun. So looking for fun. There we had it for you there with Coffee Break Classics. Mm-hmm. As we head out the door, we hope you have a good rest of your Monday. For those who are still digging out, we're thinking of you, still without power. Our hearts are going out to you. Hopefully it won't be as long as they say
1: it's going to be.
0: How do you think it's, you know, it sucks is what it comes down
1: it
0: to.
1: It always does.
0: Yeah.
1: No matter what.
0: You know, it's like, oh, we have it and then we don't. It's like, then you know, oh, don't know what you got till it's gone.
1: Not the truth.
0: Mm, exactly. So, again, thanks to all the power supply companies, employees that are doing whatever they can to restore the power, those coming into the area to help out. We appreciate it and getting us back on the grid as quickly as we possibly can. DJ Dennis will be serving up the 4 at 4 as always, and we'll be back at it again tomorrow morning at 5 a.m. flipping for your first pick to see Rick Springfield along with Starship or the Bret Michaels Show happening this weekend at Hollywood Casino Penn National Racecourse in Grantville. 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
11: I don't need to hear anything from anybody. There's too much riding on my mind being locked in. Play offense, not defense. If you play hard and you play the game right, nobody really gets on you. 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Just play the game one way. 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
1: 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We got the Pennsylvania slogan for you. Pennsylvania, we got cruddy air.
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1: In 1968, the Stones scored their fifth U.S. number one single when Jumpin' Jack Flash reached the top of the charts. In 1974, Rock the Boat by the Hughes Corporation became the first disco song to top the Hot 100.
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1: 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And in 1984, the Jacksons kicked off their North American Victory Tour at Arrowhead Stadium in Kansas City. More than 2 million people attended the tour's 55 concerts, which grossed more than $75 million. I'm Dennis Mitchell, and that's your Sox Classic Calendar for July 6th on 96.1 SOX.
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5: A Better Life with Dr. Sanjay Gupta.
6: Osteoporosis affects millions of people in the United States and around the world. It's a disease that basically causes someone's bones to become weak, brittle, and porous, which can increase their risk of fractures. Now, the good news here is there are things you can do other than, or in addition to, taking medications to prevent fractures before it's too late. One is to up your intake of calcium and vitamin D. You also want to eat more protein. One functional medicine dietitian told us that that helps build muscle, and if you're building muscle strength, then you are also building bone strength. You want to be mindful of your workouts. The best ways to build bone density, one therapist told us, are going to be resistance exercises like lifting weights, and also exercises that make your bones take a bit of an impact, such as jumping or even running, just loading the bones a little bit more. I'm Dr. Sanjay Gupta, helping you live a better life.
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Well, I hope you weather those storms okay over the weekend. Yeah, multiple storms, maybe more this afternoon. A little more widespread, though. 96.1

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0: 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Pat Benatar, Love is a Battlefield. Driving through the weather this weekend, that was a battlefield. Coming back over the weekend, I drove back down from the Finger Lakes where we were for a three-day weekend, and we went through four thunderstorm warnings, two flash flood warnings, and a tornado warning, all just on that three-and-a-half-hour drive. Talk about white knuckles. Hope you fared well. There are still quite a few PPL MedEd customers without power at this hour. We hope things get restored as soon as possible. Of course, crews are out there. They are working hard, and they're doing the best they can to get things back up and running as soon as possible. Coming up, the best songs from the 70s, 80s, and more with 96.1 SOX.
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0: 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Thought for sure we'd have another winning weekend for Toy Story 5 at the movies. Nope. The latest animated flick, Minions and Monsters, actually won the box office this weekend, brought in $34.6 million in its debut weekend. However, Toy Story 5 continued to do well. Another $31 million this time. It was a pretty close race between number one and number two. And then the flick Young Washington, the story of George Washington, debuting in third with $20.8 million. Coming up, the best songs from the 70s, 80s, and more on 96.1 SOX.
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0: 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Four Non-Blondes, what's up? It's Dennis coming off this wild and crazy 4th of July weekend. I mean, so much going on this weekend between the weather and the World Cup going on and the Nathan's hot dog eating contest. I mean, I had an issue downing a dog and a burger over the weekend, let alone 66 hot dogs and buns in 10 minutes. Joey Chestnut doing it again. He's now an 18-time winner. I don't know that there's anybody in any sport ever that elevates to the level of GOAT, the greatest of all time, that Joey Chestnut is at what he does. Absolutely amazing. Is it disgusting? Yeah, a little bit. But he's still the greatest. Coming up, the best songs from the 70s, 80s, and more. 96.1 SOX.
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0: 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The Romantics and What I Like About You. It is Dennis. I'm going to give you a heads up now so that you're well aware that this Friday is National Friday. Will there be fast food chains and local restaurants and whatnot giving away free fries? You bet there will be. McDonald's is one of them. They're celebrating. They're giving away rewards members a free medium order of fries with any $1 purchase made through their app. And then, man, you just check in with all the rest because I'm sure everybody else is going to follow. Get yourself some free fries on National Friday this Friday. Friday. See what I did there? Coming up, the best songs from the 70s, 80s, and more. 96.1 SOX.
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17: A colleague of mine went to a meeting of the primetime seniors the other week.
10: There are programs like this all over the country for people in their 60s, 70s, 80s, and beyond to stay active. It's not just something to keep older folks busy. It helps to keep their bodies in shape and their brains sharp. Showing up with a good attitude is a must, and research shows that having the right mindset actually does lead to better physical aging. So if you need some suggestions to boost your positivity, experts we talked to recommended focusing on goals, which can boost your confidence. Practice gratitude, they said. One of the seniors my colleague met told her that just waking up in the morning is, quote, better than the alternative. That's true. Focus on the things you can control. Diet and exercise, and very importantly, surround yourself with positive people, because that can be contagious. I'm Dr. Sanjay Gupta, helping you live a better life.

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1: 96.1 SOX, Susquehanna Valley's greatest hits. It is after 3, along with Dennis. Some overcast skies throughout the Susquehanna Valley. Not out of the woods just yet. We could get some more storms this afternoon. Very widespread, though, compared to the weekend. 96.1 SOX. Hey,

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0: 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You can stream us right on your smart speaker. 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Right there, it's Dennis. Well, you got to give credit where credit is due. People are watching the World Cup. In fact, way more people are watching the World Cup than what was expected. It's proving to be a ratings bonanza for TV executives. According to Nielsen, more than 43 million people watched on Fox and Telemundo as the U.S. beat Bosnia. And I would expect that number to go even higher tonight. 8 o'clock tonight, U.S. is playing once again as they take on Belgium. So you're not allowed to enjoy a Belgian beer while you're watching the game. It's got to be a Budweiser, okay? On the way, the best songs from the 70s, 80s, and more. You know what the irony of that is? Budweiser is owned by InBev, which is a Belgian company. Okay, it's got to be a course. Coming up, the best songs from the 70s, 80s, and more. 96.1 SOX. 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
3: York County's York Township Fire Department activity on Pleasant Avenue between Melville Road and New School Lane. No problems, 83 or 30. Lancaster County, Manheim Township, fender bender 222 southbound near the Oregon Pike exit. Got one on Chester Road right at the Oregon Pike. And then Lancaster City of an accident, Lemon Street at Charlotte Street. They're clearing this accident, Lebanon County on 81 South, south of Indian Town Gap, but residual backlogs on 81 South through the 78 split. Harrisburg area got some slow go, 83 northbound, South Bridge, north of 19th Street, dealing with a fender bender on Cameron Street at Elmerton. No problems in Carlisle. John Wilsbach, right now traffic.
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0: 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I'll count down the four biggest hits from any given year. 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
1: 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We are the Susquehanna Valley's greatest hits, and we're glad you joined us on the stream. Coming up next is another one of your favorite classic hits on 96.1 SOX. 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

0: 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It's Dennis. Don't worry, I'm not going to bore you with another Taylor Swift, Travis Kelce wedding story. I am, though, going to talk about a sad story involving Taylor and Travis. Her former favorite high school teacher at the high school she attended in Nashville. This was after she moved away from Schuylkill County. She was attending Hendersonville High School. Her very favorite teacher there, guy by the name of Kirk Schwab. He was a criminal justice teacher. Then later on went on to become a Chicago police officer. And finally, later in life, joined Taylor's security guard team. He was invited to the wedding this weekend, but was unable to attend because he'd become ill. Too sick to attend. He passed away on her wedding day. Do you believe this? 69 years old. He had metastatic kidney cancer. But he did say this prior to the event over the weekend. He shared that he believed his former student had found the right partner in Kelce. Kind of sweet. On the way, the best songs from the 70s, 80s, and more on 96.1 SOX. 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
2: Let's start in York City of an accident. Princess Street at Grantley Street. Still a fire crews out in York Township, Pleasant Avenue near Millville Road. No problems on 30. Lancaster City accidents. Hershey Avenue at Prospect Street and Lemon Street at Charlotte Street. Got one East Enfield Township. Columbia Avenue at Hawthorne Drive. Lebanon County, they cleared the accident. 81 South, south of Indian Town Gap. Still have some residual backlogs on 81 South through the 78 split. Harrisburg area, 83 North, bumper to bumper, 2nd Street up north on 19th Street. 83 South, Low Paxton Street down to the South Bridge. John Wilsbach, right now traffic.
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8: In 1968, the Stones scored their fifth U.S. number one single when Jumpin' Jack Flash reached the top of the charts. In 1974, Rock the Boat by the Hughes Corporation became the first disco song to top the Hot 100.
11: Rock the boat, don't rock the boat, baby. Rock the boat, don't tip the boat over. Rock
8: the boat. In 1979, Van McCoy, known for the 1975 disco hit The Hustle, died of a heart attack at the age of 39. And in 1984, the Jacksons kicked off their North American Victory Tour

break. It's like 10,000 spoons when all you need is a knife. It's meeting the man of my dreams and then meeting his beautiful wife. And isn't it ironic?

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1: All right, time to count them down from this day, July the 6th, the year 1981, for today's countdown. And we start with an artist that you could win tickets to with the Wake Up Crew tomorrow morning, giving you two chances at 6:50 and 8:13. I'm talking about Rick Springfield, who's coming to Hollywood Casino at Penn National. He's on the countdown today with Jesse's Girl. It's song number 4 on 96.1 SOX.

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2: Number 3.

The Australian duo Air Supply and The One That You Love. That song served as the fourth of seven consecutive top five hits for the duo. It's The One That You Love, your number three song today on the Four at Four. We're counting them down right now. Number two on the countdown from George Harrison. All of those.

0: Jackie DeShannon originally wrote and recorded that song, and she did so as a 1920s sounding jazz song. It basically went unnoticed until Kim Carnes took it and made it into a pop rock hit of her own. Bette Davis Eyes is your number one song today on the 4 at 4 Classic Countdown, the biggest one from this day in 1981. Coming up, the best songs from the 70s, 80s, and more with 96.1 SOX. 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
2: But starting York County's West Manchester Township, still dealing with the accident on Roosevelt Avenue at Greenbrier Road, on a Fairview Township Pinetown Road near Emanuel Road, Lancaster City dealing with an accident Hershey Avenue at Prospect Street, and got one Lemon Street at Charlotte Street. Still that accident East Enfield Township, Columbia Avenue at Hawthorne Drive, 30 East Low Lidditz Pike over to 222, heavy on 23 and 501 just north of 30. Now they cleared that accident, Lebanon County on 81 South, south of Indiantown Gap, now just heavy slow 81 South all the way down to Linglestown, Paxtonia. Got a fender bender in the ice, an hour interchange, it's 83 southbound just after the Paxton Street over pass, sticking out into that right lane, so everyone's merging over into the left lane, 83 south near Paxton Street. It's backed up through the Ike to Union Deposit. Expect some creep and crawl down through there. John Wilsbach, right now traffic.
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7: 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Her constant reinvention has cemented her as the undisputed queen of pop. 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
0: 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We've got more of the Susquehanna Valley's greatest hits coming up next. 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

0: 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UB40 and Red Red Wine. It's all about the animated movies in theaters lately. Toy Story 5 near the top again this weekend, and the new one that was out this weekend, Minions and Monsters, at number one. And there's another one coming this weekend that will probably knock them both off the top. We're getting the Moana, not quite animated, but close. The Moana live-action film starring The Rock, Dwayne Johnson. And he confirmed recently that they are going to be doing a Moana 3. But he says, first, we need to focus the attention on the live-action adaption, which is in theaters this weekend. And then we'll talk about Moana 3. On the way, the best songs from the 70s, 80s, and more with 96.1 SOX.
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6: Not too bad in York County. 83 north and southbound are moving well. 30 east, a little heavy at North Hills Road. Cleared that earlier accident on Roosevelt Avenue. Lancaster City still have one accident. Lemon Street at Charlotte Street. 30 east, low Lenox Pike to 222. Heavy on 501 and 23, just north of 30. Harrisburg area had that fender bender, 83 south in the Eisenhower interchange just after Paxson Street. Off to the side, it's clearing up. All lanes open, but 83 south is slow from Union Deposit down through the Ike. 283 north in the Eisenhower back beyond Lindell Road, 441. 83 northbound got some slowing south bridge north of 19th Street. John Wilsbach, right now traffic.
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1: We're in pretty good shape in York County. Accident free, no delays. 83 north or south. A little slow 30 west of Roosevelt Avenue, but 30 east looks good at North Hills Road. Making your way into Lancaster County, 30 east is bumper to bumper. 283 over to 222. Heavy on 23 between Hartman Station Road and 30. Lancaster City accident, Lemon Street to Charlotte Street. West Lampeter Township accident, Willow Valley Square, Providence Park Drive. Harrisburg area, they cleared that accident. 83 south at Paxson Street, still running heavy down at the South Bridge. 83 north, minor slowing after 2nd Street. And 81 south, a little slow at the Wade Bridge. John Wilsbach, right now traffic.

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0: 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Go your own way, Fleetwood Mac. Sometimes things go the way of the wildlife, like in the case of the apples that have mysteriously been found all over the beach in Corolla, Outer Banks. I've been to Corolla. It's such a cool little town, and there are wild horses on the beach there, just kind of like there are in Assateague Island and Chincoteague. So these apples, nobody knew where they came from, and it's just been assumed they fell off a cargo ship. Several bags of apples were gathered by a local group, and some oranges were found too, and now the wild horses get to enjoy the treats, reaping the benefits of fruit overboard. On the way, the best songs from the 70s, 80s, and more with 96.1 SOX. 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
2: York County Spring Garden Township accident on Grantley Road at Kings Mill Road. No delays, 83 north or south. 30 east is looking good past North Hills Road. Heading into Lancaster County, 30 east, bumper to bumper, 283. Over to 222, still that accident, West St. Peter Township, Willow Valley Square at Providence Park Drive. Lancaster City got one, Beaver Street at Hazel Street, Harrisburg area, 83 south, some slowing of the South Bridge, 83 north, bumper to bumper, 2nd Street north of 19th Street. John Wilsbach, right now traffic.
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0: 96.1 SOX, Susquehanna Valley's greatest hits. Stream us right on your mobile device with the Sox free app. The Cure, Friday, I'm in love. Is it too early to say that? It's only Monday. We can say that. Friday, can't wait. It's Dennis. Storms this evening, nowhere near what we saw on Saturday and Sunday. We are under a flood watch, though, I will say. It went into effect Sunday at 2 in the afternoon, and it's going to remain in effect until Tuesday at 2 a.m. because we are still under the threat of some more showers, although they are going to be way more widespread than what we had over the last couple of days. Still a good idea to keep an eye on those sump pumps, make sure everything's working properly and good to go, just in case. Coming up, the best songs from the 70s, 80s, and more on 96.1 SOX.
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5: York County Spring Garden Township accident on Grantley Road and Kings Mill Road. No delays, 83 north or south. 30 East is looking good past North Hills Road. Heading into Lancaster County, 30 East, bumper to bumper, 283. Over to 222, still that accident, West St. Peter Township, Willow Valley Square at Providence Park Drive. Lancaster City got one, Beaver Street at Hazel Street, Harrisburg area, 83 South, some slowing of the South Bridge, 83 North, bumper to bumper, 2nd Street, north of 19th Street. John Wilsbach, right now traffic.
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96.1 SOX, play on the Susquehanna Valley's greatest hits. 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
3: You know, baseball's a good thing to fall asleep to. 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

0: 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These dreams, it's Dennis. The 70s at 7, mere moments away. And then the 80s at 8. Don't forget the wake-up crew tomorrow morning. 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Show's coming up on July the 10th. They're playing a little game called Flip for the First Pick. So they're going to be giving you a chance to win that twice tomorrow at 6:50 and 8:13 with the Sox wake-up crew right here on 96.1 SOX. Hope you have an amazing Monday night. Go USA, USA, USA. I'll talk to you tomorrow afternoon. Thanks for keeping your socks on.
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8: 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And the Sox Wake Up Crew is always asking intriguing questions to see what you have to say. Just visit Facebook.com/961SOX to get in on all the fun.
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0: In 1968, the Stones scored their fifth U.S. number one single when Jumpin' Jack Flash reached the top of the charts. In 1974, Rock the Boat by the Hughes Corporation became the first disco song to top the Hot 100.
9: Rock the boat, don't rock the boat, baby. Rock the boat, I don't tip the boat over.
0: In 1979, Van McCoy, known for the 1975 disco hit The Hustle, died of a heart attack at the age of 39. And in 1984, the Jacksons kicked off their North American Victory Tour at Arrowhead Stadium in Kansas City. More than 2 million people attended the tour's 55 concerts, which grossed more than $75 million. I'm Dennis Mitchell, and that's your Sox Classic Calendar for July 6th on 96.1 SOX.

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4: 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Hear great music from Queen right here on 96.1 SOX. We'll be right back.

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13: By age 35, two-thirds of American men will experience some degree of noticeable hair loss. And by age 50, About 85% of men will have significantly thinning hair. 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No matter the cause, a lot of men, understandably, are frustrated by hair loss because it seems like a loss of control. You can take great care of your scalp by all sorts of expensive lotions and potions, but that might not matter. 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But another solution is just shaving it off, and I've heard more and more how liberating this can be for a lot of guys. That's the ultimate control of their appearance. I'm Dr. Sanjay Gupta, helping you live a better life.

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